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That's how my life moves.

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In your face I am reflected. 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